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Check the business. When I come around, I get down to the hit bounce sound. On the attack, the facts that I'm giving. 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Yes, we are the best. When I come around, I get down to the hit bounce sound.

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0: Look, the shit is totally sloppy. Only a fool would open up the way you do. Nobody likes the records that you play,
2: 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It's just completely whack, basic.
0: Nobody likes the records that you play. No, nope.

Oh yes. 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Yeah, for love. Hier aus dem Hause Nick Johnson. Jetzt schön alle mit Tralan. Techno Ace. Oh yes.

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I can hardly catch my breath.